0: Power 106.5, the show, Lou Duval and Tony Moore jumping off the 8 o'clock hour. Hey, listen, have you guys seen that interview with L.A. Reid where he's talking about how Toni Braxton got her big break? And, you know, you remember the Boomerang soundtrack and you remember the song Love Should Have Brought You Home last night. Well, originally that song was supposed to go to Anita Baker, but Anita Baker told L.A. Reid.
1: She said, baby, I really think the songs are good. I just don't think they're for me. And I respected that. So called Reggie and I said, we can't get Anita. And Reggie said, well, who's the girl singing the demos? I said, it's Toni Braxton. He said, well, sounds pretty good to me. Why don't we just leave her on it? And that's how Tony's career was born.
0: I'm telling you, if it's for you, it is for you. Don't y'all give up.

I want to see the Silver Duval. Tony Moore. More Tony if you said it. They backwards, man. Getting close to Club Hot. Just a reminder that Tommy Davidson is also in town tonight. He's going to be at the Comedy Zone. So shout out to everybody who has tickets to see and hang out with Tommy Davidson. Real funny guy going down tonight at the Comedy Zone. Have fun.

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0: At 106.5, so we'll do that. And Tony Wilmer, Tony, if you say anything backwards, man, I hadn't realized that they recently just celebrated the 32nd anniversary to the album that started it all for Aaliyah, Age Ain't Nothing But a Number. Man, it's amazing how time flies, isn't it? 32 years, though? 32nd anniversary? I guess so. I guess so, because she died in 2001. It's 2026, so that's 25. She'd been in the game for like 6 years. Yeah, I guess. I guess it adds up. Goodness gracious. 32 years of a classic. Gotta love that. Continue to rest in peace, baby girl. I'm Tony Mormer. Tony, if you say that thing backwards, man, we're back to it in minutes. Money Long, Lauryn Hill, Brian McKnight, Blackstreet Usher, Ludacris, Lil Jon. Yeah, yeah. All on the way, all right? On Hot 106.5.
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106.5, the soul of Duval. Tony Moore. Hey, listen, shouts out to Andre Troutman, Jacksonville musician who is carrying his family's musical legacy from Jacksonville all the way to the world stage. He is Kanye West's musical director, I should say, and a featured vocalist on Kanye's latest album, Bully. June is Black Music Month, and I just wanted to share that, guys, with you. Well done, sir.

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0: Shola Duval, Tony Warmer. Tony, if you say anything back with me. Hey, listen, my time is up. Y'all get ready for Club Hot. Have a great time if you're out in these streets tonight. Be safe. Have fun. Respect one another. Y'all already know. And I'll see you guys right back here next weekend, all right? Same time, 3 p.m. to 9 p.m. as I give you the biggest stories of the weekend today. Love y'all. Y'all have a good one. Tony Moore, I'm out. Bye.
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0: Till my heart stop, go ahead and envy me. I'm Raps MVP, and I ain't going nowhere, so you can get to know me.
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It's coming out on digital June the 9th, next week, and on Blu-ray and DVD on July the 14th. I didn't even know people use DVDs anymore. 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
1: 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Hey, it's your Soul School Sunday professor, Sean Knight, right here on Hot 106.5. Let's catch a vibe with some of your old school favorites from the 70s and 80s on Soul School Sunday. 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

0: And you know Lauryn Hill? She's going to get the Living Legends Icon Award at the BET Awards June the 28th. It's Club I 106.5, the soul of Duval. I'm DJ Millennium. He's DJ Reggie B's. And you know we're home of DD in the morning.
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0: inside of Club I, 106.5 The Soul of Duval. 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

0: DJ Millennium, we are about to get up out of here. Thank you so much for tapping in with us today. And of course, you know, we're going to do this all again for you next week, next Saturday, same time, same place. So God bless, keep your heads up, and enjoy the rest of your weekend, and be safe, fam.
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11: When you think about an accident, what's the first thing that comes to your mind? Do you think about somebody getting hurt? 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Do you think that you should call somebody when you get into an accident? 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Tell me what you think. I'll tell you one thing.

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5: But I don't understand why. 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I know this is something I gotta do, but that don't mean I want to. What I'm trying to say is that

0: 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Hey, it's your Soul School Sunday professor, Sean Knight, right here on Hot 106.5. Let's catch a vibe with some of your old school favorites from the 70s and 80s on Soul School Sunday. Classes in session Sunday afternoons from 12 to 5 p.m. Don't be late. 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
10: When you think about an accident, what's the first thing that comes to your mind? 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Do you think that you should call Top Dog Law? Do you think that you could be out of work for a long time? That you could be off your feet? Tell me what you think.

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1: 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Boy, oh boy. 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Oh, man. I should do this for a living.
0: It feels good to be Boatu. It feels good to Geico.

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1: 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So my friend Rio Warren has something to say. 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

remember Voussoir nights when the music didn't stop till late? 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

0: 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I am Wanda V, of course, and this is Front Page Jacksonville. 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Again, I would love to hear from you. I really, really would. So hope everybody is doing great. We are now in the month of June. Can you believe half of the year is almost gone, right? Well, now about today's show, I've got three guests, I guess I should say, coming on today's show. And my first guest today will be Latoya Williams Shelton. She is running for County Judge, Duval County Judge in Group 1. And you are going to hear from her. We're going to talk a little bit about her background as a lawyer, the work that she does, not only with the law practice, but the work she does in the community. So, and what she does for the community is why she wants our vote to continue that work and take it to the next level as the next judge here in Duval County. So you're going to hear from her. I'm excited for you to hear from her and learn all about her. That's definitely a good thing. And in the second hour, my guests are going to be Tori and Marvin Kirkland. You've heard of the Purple Princess banana pudding treats? Well, they are going to be in the house. They are involved in a contest called Favorite Chef. It's a national contest. And if they win this contest, they get to, number one, win $25,000, be featured in a magazine, but they'll get to appear on the television show of Chef Carla Hall. Y'all know Chef Carla Hall, the kind of tall, thin black woman with the colorful glasses, with the salt and pepper gray hair. Sometimes she wears it just in an afro, and whatnot, but, the opportunity to be able to appear on this award-winning chef's show will be a great thing for Duval's own Purple Princess. So we're going to tell you how you can vote and support them. And we're going to talk a lot about their business, the Purple Princess. And we're just going to talk about being a small business as well. So they offer some great advice. It's a great conversation. So that is coming up in a little bit as well. All right, just a couple of things that I want to share with you, particularly about events. But I do want to say we've heard that Orange County Mayor Jerry Demings, he has suspended his campaign for governor of the state of Florida, and that is because he's been diagnosed with prostate cancer. And I'm really sad to hear about this and hear about the fact, number one, that he has that diagnosis. But number two, because it is causing him to suspend his campaign. We need fresh blood in the state house in Tallahassee. We need that. No need for me to go into the many reasons why. You know it. You thinking the same thing. But I want to say this, Mayor Demings, we are definitely praying for you. We want you to take care of you, because that is the most important thing. You taking care of you. You can't serve people if you're not well. And we want you to be well. We want you to be whole, happy, and all of that. And as we understand it, you do intend to serve the rest of your term as the mayor of Orange County. So our prayers are definitely with you. And thank you for all the things that you've already done for the community and for the state of Florida as well. So we're definitely all going to be praying for him. So let's all make sure that we are praying for him as he goes through this health battle. All right, y'all, that we definitely must do. Couple things I want to mention to you today that are happening. Today from 3 to 7 p.m., the 13th Annual Naturals Night Out presents Texture Rhythm. It is, again, today from 3 to 7 p.m. at the Aloft Jacksonville Tapestry Park Hotel. And if you recall, Miss Pat G. Williams, I had an interview with her recently, and then we re-aired the interview here on Front Page Jacksonville last Sunday. Well, today is the day for Naturals Night Out. So if you, there probably is still an opportunity to get tickets. They are not going to be available at the door, but you can contact Jones and Rose in the St. John's Town Center. Jones and Rose, the luxury natural body and bath products. Jones and Rose in the St. John's Town Center. You can contact them because tickets are available there. So if you're interested, call them. And this is the number to Jones and Rose in the St. John's Town Center. It's 904-945-2063. 945-2063. 945-2063. I am going to be there. I'm so looking forward to being at this event. It's been a couple of years, but when I did go last a few years ago, totally enjoyed a great day of empowerment, sisterhood, great vendors, great information about hair care, and just overall beauty care. So ladies, do yourself a favor. Call Jones and Rose to see if tickets are available, and join us this afternoon at 3 for Naturals Night Out. All right. It's going to be a good thing. I look forward to seeing you there. Now, I want to share something with you that someone sent me, and they're asking that we please pass this along. So if you know of any young Black men who want to be doctors or who want to be a dentist, there is a 7-year accelerated program, and it's with Tennessee State University and Meharry College. And Meharry College, as you know, is an HBCU. I think Tennessee State, I'm not sure. But anyway, it is a 7-year accelerated program, and they're looking for Black male high school seniors. The requirement is that you had a 3.5 GPA or scored a 28 on the ACT test. The benefit of this program is a potential full ride scholarship. You heard me what I said, the potential of a full ride scholarship. So they are looking for you, Black males, especially those of you that have just graduated. Yeah, they're looking for you. So you could potentially get a full ride in this 7-year accelerated program to become a doctor or to become a dentist. So you can find more information if you either head to our website or I posted it on our social media on Friday. Just go to the Hot 106.5 Duval Facebook page and just scroll down for the feature that we call What's Happening in Our Area. It'll have my picture on it. Look for that. Or you can find it on our website, that same feature on our website as well, which is hot1065fm.com. All right. So y'all take advantage of that and do pass that information on. Okay. I thank you in advance. All right. And so, you know, I mentioned earlier that Mr. Jerry Demings, who was going to be running for, had started a campaign for mayor, but unfortunately we'll have to suspend it. It got me to thinking about voting, and I want to give a shout out to the Maceo number 8, Civil Liberties League number 354. Give a shout out to them because they have released a graphic talking about important election dates to remember in Duval County. Thank y'all so much for that. So I'm going to read some of this information. It is about voting. And so thank you to the Maceo Lodge and to the Civil Liberties League. Thank you for this. So about our upcoming primary, our 2026 election, the deadline to register to vote, if you are not registered, the deadline to vote is to register is July 20th. All right. That is your deadline to register to vote, or the deadline to change your party affiliation for this upcoming primary election, or those of us who need to update our voter information. That deadline to do so ahead of the August election is July 20th. Go to DuvalElections.com, DuvalElections.com, all right? And especially, and I have to do this, I have to go and just check and make sure my information is still intact, to make sure my polling place hasn't changed and all of that. So if you're a registered voter, I would encourage you strongly to do that. Check your voter information, all right? Now, early voting is August. Once we've made sure, number one, we're registered, and number two, if we wanted to change our party, and then number three, made sure our voter information is up to date. Early voting begins August the 7th and runs through August 16th, 10 a.m. to 6 p.m. Any registered Duval County voter can vote at any designated early voting site between August 7th and August 16th. All right. Because election day for the upcoming primary is Tuesday, August 18th. Early voting, though, August 7th through the 16th, you can vote at any early voting site. You can even vote down at Supervisor of Elections office, I believe, as well. All right. So here's another deadline. The vote by mail request deadline is August 6th by 5 p.m. All right. To vote by mail request, to make your request, the deadline is August the 6th by 5 p.m. If you want more information about that, go to DuvalElections.com. All right. Primary day, primary election day, as I mentioned, is Tuesday, August 18th. The polls open at 7 a.m. and they close at 7 p.m. And on election day, you can only vote at your designated precinct. All right, everybody, you can only vote at your designated precinct. Now, the general election, we're having a general election this year in 2026 in November the 3rd, which is a Tuesday. That is the general election. Now, let me give you some deadlines for that to register. If you're not registered to vote ahead of the primary, which please get registered to vote ahead of the primary to July 20th. Register by or before July 20th. And you can even register online again for that. And for all information about all things elections, DuvalElections.com. All right. But real quick, the general election in November, there is a deadline to register for that, which is October 5th. If you're not registered, your vote by mail request is due or your deadline is October 22nd. And general election day is Tuesday, November 3rd. Again, if you have questions and want to know what's on the ballot, who's on the ballot, all of that, just go to DuvalElections.com. 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All right, stick around because Front Page Jacksonville is going to return with my first guest, who is up next, LaToya Williams-Shelton. All right, so stick around. It is Front Page Jacksonville right here on Hot 106.5. I'm Wanda P.
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0: Welcome to Front Page Jacksonville. Good morning, good Sunday morning, I should say. Of course, I'm Wanda P. Have another guest with me, another wonderful guest. We are talking today to Latoya Williams Shelton. She is a candidate for Duval County Judge Group 1. We're going to break all that down. Good morning, Latoya.
1: Good morning,
0: or should I say attorney Latoya, or what do they call you at your job, honey?
1: You know what, Latoya? Latoya is totally fine. And good morning to you, and good morning, Jacksonville.
0: All right. It is great to have you here. We've been talking about getting you in here ever since I met you for the first time. Where were we? Oh, we were at
1: St. Paul AME.
0: At St. Paul AME for the Duval County Black Agenda meeting.
1: Ma'am.
0: That's right. Yeah, that was a great, great meeting.
1: Absolutely.
0: Yeah, really, really is. I look forward to seeing everything that comes out of that.
1: Right.
0: You know what I mean?
1: Yes.
0: So, yeah. But good morning. Great to have you here on Front Page Jacksonville. You are running for Duval County Judge.
1: Yes.
0: Before we get into what led you to do that, you know, what was the desire and all that, we got to get to know who you are. Of course, everybody out there knows who you are, but there's one or two folk that don't, because you're a Jacksonville native, right?
1: I am.
0: Yeah. So give us some background on Latoya Williams Shelton.
1: Oh, goodness. Well, Latoya Williams Shelton is just Latoya. Like you said, I'm an attorney here. You know, prior to being an attorney, like I said, I'm a Jacksonville native from here. Wasn't born here. My dad was actually in the military, so I was actually, a lot of people don't know, I was born in England, so I have dual citizenship, which is pretty cool.
0: That is cool.
1: Right. But, you know, I'm a friend. Mm-hmm. I am a listening ear to most of my friends. Mm-hmm. I am a mentor. I am a wife. I'm a mom. And I'm somebody who just loves people and also loves helping people.
0: That is awesome. And born in it, so you are a military brat.
1: Yes, that's what they call it. Yes, a bit of a military brat. But,
0: wow.
1: You know, my dad got out of the military, so I've been here in Jacksonville most of my life. But my parents were born and raised in Jacksonville, so went to, you know, of course, all Duval County schools as well.
0: Mm-hmm. Mm-hmm. Very good. Now, what high school did you graduate from?
1: I graduated from the William M. Ryans High School.
0: I knew you were going to put the V in front.
1: You know it. You knew it. Proud Viking.
0: Look here. That's how y'all be doing.
1: Listen, the Viking pride is something very different, okay?
0: Yeah.
1: It is very different, and it is ingrained in us, and I just love it. I absolutely love it. We now have a mentorship program that I helped take back to Raines High School, mm-hmm. and it's just to be back in that space and to be able to encourage students who were... I was once them, and I tell them that all the time. I was once you all, and to be able to take a program back like this, because I mean, of course, I won't say I didn't have mentors or people who were willing to assist, but to bring in judges and attorneys to mentor you through a program, it's just been amazing. It's been an amazing experience. But yes, absolutely love my high school.
0: Yes, and how blessed those kids are to have you and others coming back and just kind of pouring into them. It's different now than when you were in school and when I was in school. More mentors are just needed.
1: Absolutely.
0: You know, because we're just in a different time.
1: Right.
0: Speaking of that, let me ask you this. Do you see, and I guess I'm answering the question, but I think I should put it this way. What differences do you see in the kids now than when you were at Raines?
1: You know, I see them, and you know, I don't know that there's a lot of difference, but in the kids and the students that we're working with, like, I just see them really looking at and having these amazingly bright futures, like already knowing the things that they want to do or even thinking about what they want to do early. You know, and I was lucky to have an older sister who I kind of, you know, just, I saw her doing the things. I saw her, you know, applying for the scholarships, but other than that, I don't know that I really knew exactly what I was doing. It's just amazing to see. I just went to graduation the other day, and a lot of the graduates are from the program, and it's just amazing to see them and already having, you know, their plan for their futures or what they want to do and already headed to college.
0: Yeah, that's awesome. That is awesome. Do you find, and I'm sure you guys try to instill in them a sense of civil duty and civil awareness, you know, in this political client, hey, a lot of them are turning 18. Mm-hmm. Do y'all ever have conversations about the importance of exercising that right to vote?
1: Not specifically. I will say one of the things that we do is we take them on a tour of the state attorney's office. We also take them to the courthouse. This last year, they got an opportunity to sit in on a trial. So we're teaching them civics on a totally different level, right?
0: Very good.
1: Yeah,
0: that's very good. I like that. That's all, you know, I guess that's the 2026 version of Scared Straight. Remember Scared
1: Straight? I do. And, you know, it's not even that. At the end of the day, we are preparing them as well for a mock trial at the end of the year because they do a mock trial at the federal courthouse.
0: Oh, nice.
1: And they do it against Reebok High School. So it's amazing because Reebok High School has this same program as well. Yeah, so it's amazing. It's like another Northwest Classic in the courtroom.
0: I love it. That's probably a better description than mine.
1: Exactly. We're not scaring them, guys.
0: We're not scaring them. But I love that because, again, you're teaching. That is civics. Like you said, that is teaching them that process and all of that. Yeah, very good. Okay. I just had to ask about that. I really, really did. But I want to ask you to that end. Of course, you are a lawyer. You're running for judge. But give us your educational and career background.
1: Okay. So like I said, I graduated from Raines High School. After that, I went on to attend the University of West Florida. West Florida is over in Pensacola. That's where I received my bachelor's degree from.
0: Okay, then. That's a lot of my people are there.
1: Okay, understood. After West Florida, I went on to attend Florida A&M University College of Law over in Orlando, Florida. And that's where I received my Juris Doctorate from. Passed the bar in 2009 and then came home. I mean, you know, we were still dealing with 2008 and 2009. So it was pretty difficult, honestly, to find a job. And so I sat around for a good bit of time applying for different. I've always loved children, love helping children. I'd done the guardian ad litem program while I was in law school.
0: Oh, yeah.
1: So I was looking for those type jobs. And honestly, the type of jobs that I was applying for, you had attorneys with 5 or 10 years experience applying for those same jobs. So I just couldn't find anything. And, you know, my dad told me, he said, hey, you know, you said you wanted to do your own thing. Just, you know, go and do your own thing. So I started a private practice in 2010. And that's where I have been ever since. So I've been in private practice for myself since then. I've practiced in several different areas of law. I did a good bit of criminal in the beginning. I've also done some right now, I mostly do family law, guardianship, and some personal injury.
0: Okay.
1: I have done some landlord-tenant work as well. I actually have been highlighted in a few papers. I believe the Daily Record highlighted and did an article one time. I have served on the board of directors for Jacksonville Area Legal Aid for the last 8 years. And between board work and also pro bono service, that's kind of where I got a lot of my landlord-tenant experience from, is doing those pro bono cases and helping people in that realm. So been in private practice, like you said, like a little over a decade and a half with several different areas. And those are pretty much my qualifications that I believe will make me an asset to the Duval County bench.
0: Yeah, absolutely. And being on that board, definitely is a lot of experience for you. I can see that. So the question is, what made you decide, you know, you're serving the community in your capacity and serving on that board and all of that. What made you decide? What was it that you say, you know what, I want to run for, I want to be a judge?
1: it really is that, just like you said, it's that calling for that next level of community service. Mm-hmm. I want to be able to serve my community. And like I said, I feel like I have the qualifications, and I just want to be able to continue to serve.
0: Yeah, absolutely. So you made the decision. You, I guess, did all the paperwork to qualify and
1: yes, all of that. Yes.
0: And so break down for us, because give us a civics lesson today. You are running for Duval County Court Judge Group 1.
1: Correct.
0: So break down for us, because I know Group 13 has like a bunch of people running, you know.
1: Correct.
0: So break down the groups for us and what that all means.
1: So the group just identifies the seat. It's helpful to identify the seat that you're going for. So that's how we know which seats are up for re-election and all of those different things. So that's all the group number does, is identify the seat so that you know. So in group one, you're able to look at your candidates in group one, or as just like you just mentioned, in group 13, you can also look at your candidates in group 13, but they just identify the seat.
0: Okay.
1: Yes.
0: Okay. So the group identifies the seat. So do you make the choice because there's an open seat in that group?
1: Correct. So as far as this seat is concerned, this seat, the particular judge who was in this seat is actually retiring, which is why we're able to decide to run for, to be elected to that seat.
0: Gotcha. Okay. And if there are open seats in group 13.
1: Right. So the same thing happens. We have two judges that are retiring from the bench. And that's why, again, those seats are open. Of course, we have two pathways to the bench. You can either be elected or you can also be appointed.
0: Right. Because I remember Judge Rhonda Peoples-Waters, she was, you know, she was trying to get appointed and all of that. I think she, how many times did she try to get on the bench? 13, 14, 15, something like that. But, you know, I always say that if persistence was a person, it'd be her. Because after so many tries, she finally did it. So, and now in her particular seat, because she's up for re-election, but because she's unopposed, she gets to go right back into that seat. So
1: that is correct, which kind of brings me to the part of, and a lot of people will ask the question of the term limit. So a county court judge, it's a 6-year term. Right. So at the 6-year or the 6-year mark, you're up for re-election essentially. And as long as you're unopposed, you move forward.
0: You move forward, exactly. It kind of reminds me of the United States Senate. Those, that term is a 6-year term versus the Congress on the congressional side, which is the House side, that's a 4-year term. But yeah, thank you for breaking that down for us. So let me ask you this. How has campaigning, that is, how has that been going for you?
1: I think it's been going well. And, you know, it's one of those things that it ends up being really fun because you just have an opportunity to get out and connect with more people.
0: Yeah.
1: That's been my focus, is making sure that you have that connection because, again, the people are who vote. And I want them to be able to have a you know, you could say a personal relationship. I didn't just go to the ballot and check off for a person that I'd never met before. This is someone who I had the opportunity to shake her hand and even just hear a little bit more about her.
0: Oh, nice, nice. Yeah, absolutely. So with campaigning, obviously, like you said, you're connecting with people, you're meeting more people. What are some of the things that you've been doing to get your name out there, to familiarize yourself? Jacksonville is humongous. And as you know, I don't need to tell you, it's growing every day, changing every day. The demographics of the city from even 5 years ago, just the whole landscape is totally different. How have you been campaigning with all that in mind.
1: Absolutely. It's definitely a huge city, and I don't know that you'll be able to hit every part, but just honestly doing what I can, showing mm-hmm. up to events, attending my local churches, attending, things like Art Walk and things like that. Social media is important as well. And things like this, and being mm-hmm. able to come and be able to talk to amazing people like you. But really just, trying my very best to just be boots on the ground and just getting out there and being within my community, doing the thing that I normally do anyway. Being within the community.
0: Right. Absolutely. Well, we're going to pause right there and take a break. But when we come back, we're going to continue with LaToya Williams-Shelton, who is a candidate for Duval County Court Judge Group 1. We're going to talk more with her right after this break. It's Front Page Jacksonville.
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3: $50,000 now. So when it comes to civil things, anything under that threshold is going to be considered county. So anything above that threshold is going to be considered circuit civil. So now you're talking about circuit court. So anything above that $50,000 threshold, we're talking about circuit cases. Most family law cases are heard in circuit court unless you're going before a general magistrate.
4: Okay.
3: Any felony cases are heard in circuit criminal court. So that's kind of the difference between circuit and county. County is a limited jurisdiction where you're hearing certain types of cases, whereas circuit court judges hear those other types of cases.
4: I see. Okay. Thank you for breaking that down. Mm-hmm. Now, I say for the people, thank you for breaking it down for me.
3: That's welcome.
4: Information that I needed to know. For real, for real. So you're running for this seat. Once elected, how is it that you feel like you would make a difference?
3: You know, honestly, by one, being consistent in being that fair, impartial, unbiased judge who treats everyone who comes before the courtroom with dignity and respect. That's what people want the most. A lot of times, you know, win or lose, I say, but you know, everybody wants to win, right? But sometimes it's not even a win or lose situation. Everybody wants to win, but at the end of the day, you also want to know that you were heard. You want to be treated with respect, and you want to know that you were heard. And so those are the things that I'd like to ensure. And also, of course, I'd also like for things to be done. Professionalism is always going to be important, right? It's important within the legal realm, period, as an attorney and even as a judge. It's just a higher professionalism and also efficiency. I think efficiency is important in a courtroom. It's helpful for the judge to be efficient. It's helpful for the attorneys to be efficient. And that just gets our cases to move and flow quicker and get them through, because people don't want to wait all day, you know, when it comes to their cases. So those are the things that I would love to be able to bring to the bench.
4: Absolutely. And I know you're not saying it, but I can say this. The more we have people that look like us in these courts, the better, because too often and too many times we're not treated fairly. When I say us, I mean black people or other people of color. So and I know you're not saying that, so but this just Wanda's thoughts and what she was thinking. So it's great to have more people of color, and even women sometimes are treated differently than they probably should be. So it's great to have that representation. Representation just matters, period. You know? Yeah, it just matters, period. I also might want to say that, of course, your, you know, this race is a bipartisan, you know, this whole thing is bipartisan.
3: Nonpartisan, yes, ma'am. It's a nonpartisan race.
4: Nonpartisan, thank you. It's nonpartisan. So I might say that because I don't want nobody pulling my coattail or yours.
3: Correct.
4: right. Because I guess there are certain rules and things that with you, you know, launching your candidacy, and the same with your opponent, there are certain rules that y'all have to abide by, right?
3: Absolutely. That is true. There are certain rules. We have a judicial canon 7, and there are a lot of things that we just can't say, and a lot of things that we can't and are not supposed to comment on, but it is something that is supposed to protect the judiciary, because at the end of the day, again, we're supposed to be unbiased, and that is what you want on the bench. You don't want someone who is biased. So yeah, that's what they're there to do. And it's important that we, of course, respect those rules.
4: Absolutely. So I just mentioned in group one, there's just only, you have one opponent.
3: I do have an opponent.
4: Yeah, you have one opponent. So when we go to vote in August,

0: Yeah, when we go to vote in August, it's just between the two of you and whoever comes out on top. LaToya Williams-Shelton will be the person, will be the judge, and there won't be a runoff or anything like that. So we need people to make sure that they go out and vote on, golly, I don't even know what the date is. It's in August. I think it's the middle of August or something like that.
1: The date to vote is August the 18th.
0: Thank you.
1: Of course,
0: okay.
1: You can also early vote from August the 7th through August the 16th.
0: Yes, thank you so much.
1: No problem at all.
0: So her name will be on that ballot, so we are voting for her. What are some things that you would like people to know about you as you seek to earn these votes?
1: Pretty much those same things, that I am community service oriented. I am from Jacksonville. I have been doing the work. I will continue to do the same things. And again, that I am prepared with those, that over a decade and a half of experience, legal experience, that I am principled, and that I know how to interpret the law and also follow the law, and trusted in that I will follow the law, and that I'll also be unbiased, impartial, and again, will treat every person that comes in front of my courtroom with dignity and respect.
0: Yeah, very good. And I like how your website says just that: prepared, principled, trusted, serving with integrity and respect.
1: Those two things are super important.
0: Super important, and especially for our community. This is me talking again, especially for our community, because too many times we go before courts and we mostly will see a white male who will treat us indifferent or treat us as if we fit into one little boxing category. And there are so many nuances to people. And I guess that's what you mean when you say treat people fairly and with respect.
1: Correct.
0: And not just, okay, very good. Very good. So I know earlier we were talking about, I mentioned Rhonda Peoples Waters, the fact that she first black woman elected judge here in Duval County. Was her win, her drive, her push to get into the office something that inspired you?
1: Absolutely.
0: Yeah.
1: Absolutely. It was inspiring, yes.
0: Yeah. As a black woman, it is important to see ourselves when we see people where we want to be. And when we see them, we can say, you know what? She did that. I'd like to try it too. And there's absolutely nothing wrong with that. That's what we need to. We need to be aspirational. And I guess Rhonda's drive, her push, her struggle to get to where she is, has, I would say, it's paved the way. Yeah, wouldn't you? Not only for you, but the others that are running in, because we mentioned Group 13. There's some women running there who are black women, black men too, running. So that example is so, so important. And speaking of an example, can you talk about, because you talked about your background coming up, and you also talked about the things that you're doing in the schools, you know, reaching back and all of that, sowing into the lives of the students. But coming up for you, who were some of the people that you looked up to, heroes? Are there even celebrities that, you know, you thought and admired? Who are some of the people that you respect, not just in, you know, in the law field, but in any field?
1: Right, because I'll tell you, I mean, like, I love Law and Order, but I didn't, you know, I didn't start out just knowing that I wanted to be an attorney.
0: Sure.
1: I just always knew I wanted to help people. Mm-hmm. So I actually thought that I wanted to be a paralegal. And that was, the University of West Florida had two tracks for legal studies. And one was for someone who wanted to be an attorney, and the other was for someone who wanted to be a paralegal. So I'll start with high school. Miss Sanders was someone who I truly looked up to. I love her still to this day.
0: Yeah.
1: You know, she still follows me. She still tells me how proud she is of me. But she is someone so nice. Who always pushed me. When I got to the University of West Florida, again, I was on this paralegal track and I was starting to take some legal classes. But I had a professor. Her name was Susan Harrell, who really pushed me and pushed me to actually even take the LSAT or apply to law school. So
0: really?
1: Yes. And I've always wanted to look back and find her just to let her know, because that really started my path. I all of the times it was someone who was pushing me to say, hey, you know, you should probably do this. You need to do this. So it's just wonderful. So when you talk about looking back and all those other things, I have mentees who have come through the program at Reins who I still have connections with. My mentee who I've had for the last 3 years just graduated. She just told me the other day she wants to be an attorney. So, you know, anytime I can give back, reach back, show young ladies, regardless of the color of their skin, regardless of anything, that they can do and be anything that they want to do.
0: That's right.
1: It's amazing to me. So, you know, win or lose, seeing that grit, seeing that you actually attempted, seeing that you actually tried, it means so much.
0: Yeah.
1: And I just want to be able to leave that type of legacy.
0: That is really, really great. And yeah, helping women rise, period, you know, regardless of color, is really, really a great thing.
1: Right.
0: So I absolutely love that. I absolutely love that. And love that you said that.
1: And young men too.
0: Yeah.
1: Because I have there were such amazing young men within the program and things like that. And so even being able to get them with mentors and them seeing themselves in, you know, those mentors, it's also important as well.
0: Yeah, it really, really is. Because, it's a different time for our young people. So if they can see an example of service, you know, in you, that definitely will inspire them to be able to reach higher and reach for some goals and aspire to more. So I definitely absolutely love hearing that as well. Now, with regard to it, is there anything else that we did not cover regarding your race? Anything that you want to, a final, I don't want to use the word plea, but because that's the only one I can think of right now, plea to people listening regarding getting out to vote that you want to make to them, please do.
1: No, just kind of everything that we've talked about before. You know, I hope that after you all are able to hear more about me, after hearing more about me on today, even this morning on this show, that you too will believe that I am prepared, principled, and trusted to serve the Duval County bench, and that you'll get out in August, whether it's early voting or on August the 18th, and vote LaToya Williams Shelton for a Duval County judge in Group 1.
0: Absolutely wonderful. Where can people contact you if they want to? And can people donate to a campaign, or can we not talk about donation?
1: So we have a committee. So as judicial candidates, we cannot request donations. So I can't specifically talk about donations. What I can tell you is if you want to learn anything more about my campaign, you can reach out to via email at info@lwsheltonforjudge.com. And you can also visit my website at www.lwsheltonforjudge.com.
0: Okay, very good. I know there are rules and stuff with this race. So I just want to make sure that we're following the rules.
1: Yes.
0: We want to make sure we help you follow the rules, I guess I should say.
1: Absolutely. And it's up to us. So the onus is on us to ensure that we know them and that we follow them.
0: Right, right. All right. Again, LWSheltonForJudge.com is the website. And can they find you on social media for younger people who might
1: want to? Yes. So Instagram is LWSheltonForJudge, and I believe that Facebook is also the same.
0: Okay, great. Y'all go and like and follow and learn more about LaToya Williams Shelton. And most importantly, make sure you vote. I always say early vote. I love early voting because I do not want to get on that Tuesday and the lines are long. Or not only that, unless if there are problems and stuff like that. But you know, folks, we are early enough for us to check our registration. We definitely need to do that. If any changes need to be made, or if there's new information about your polling place and all of that, that information is there as well. DuvalElections.com is the website. You can learn all about this county judge race, the others, and all the other races there. So go ahead now and educate yourself on what's going to be on the ballot in August. It will behoove us to just do it because we just need to know. It's so vitally important. LaToya Williams Shelton, won't be your last time here, but thank you so much for spending the time.
1: No, thank you so much for having me.
0: All right.
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0: Well, thank you so much for joining us here at Front Page Jacksonville, Wanda P, of course. And I have wonderful guest in the studio with me. I'm going to say this on the front end, but we'll get to more about what I'm about to say a little later. But I want to let y'all know on the front end, they are in a contest, favorite chef, and we need to vote for them. Okay, we need to vote for the Purple Princess. So I voted today already. So I'm gonna need y'all to get ready to go and vote. FaveChef.com. And Tori Kirkland is the name. But my guest today from the Purple Princess, Marvin and Tori Kirkland, excuse me. Good morning.
4: Good morning.
5: Good morning.
0: Good to have y'all here. I just wanted to say that on the front end.
1: Right. Thank you.
0: So folk could go ahead and start searching. Yes. And yes. Exactly. Right. And we are going to get more into this favorite chef contest. Yes. Right. That y'all are doing, a national contest.
4: Yes.
0: Yes. Which is huge, huge, huge.
4: Yes, it is. Yes.
0: For somebody from Jacksonville.
1: Duval.
0: We represent.
4: Yes. And so we need y'all to help us rep Duval. Yes.
0: There you go.
4: Bring it home.
0: Mm-hmm. I love the Purple Princess. Y'all know that.
1: We love you back.
0: Yep, absolutely. I love the Purple Princess. But listen, the Purple Princess, what y'all are known for, mm-hmm. are banana flavored treats of all kinds.
4: Right.
0: And on the outset, people be like, I like banana pudding, but I don't know about banana in this other stuff.
1: Right.
0: Yeah. Let me tell y'all right now, because that was me. All right.
4: Oh,
0: I'm talking
4: about
0: myself.
4: Okay.
0: That was me. But when I tell you,
1: wow.
4: Change
0: it
4: your
0: is
4: life.
0: Real. Yes, life has changed.
1: That is called a testimony.
0: Banana mm-hmm. is a good thing.
1: Yes, it is.
0: And it's great in banana pudding, mm-hmm. but it's also great in some popcorn. Mm-hmm. I know because I done had it.
4: Mm-hmm.
0: It's also great in a flavored drink
4: or
0: punch. I know what I'm talking about because I done had it. In a cookie.
1: Yes, it is.
0: I know what I'm talking about because I done had it. Right. All the treats that mm-hmm. they make, I have had.
4: Yeah, right. Yeah.
0: And every one of them is good.
1: Thank you. With the tea on it. That's awesome.
4: We love
0: yes.
4: it.
0: Yes. So, you know what, Marvin and Tori, why don't you all let's start from the beginning, okay. Like your background mm-hmm. and all of that. Let's okay. start there.
4: Okay.
3: You got it.
4: So how far you want us to take it back?
0: Well, I mean, let's start with you two because okay. you're a married couple.
4: Okay. Yes,
0: and
4: absolutely.
0: Yeah,
4: absolutely.
0: Because this was birth, I get, during the marriage.
4: Yes.
0: Not
4: yes.
0: just children, but right. right. this business of yours right. as right. well.
4: Right. Okay, so we'll take it back. My wife and I, we've been married. We just celebrated 26 years on June 2nd.
0: Yes. Congratulations.
4: June 2nd. Thanks. Thank you. Mm-hmm. And we've been together over 30 years.
3: Yes. Mm. Shout out to Mr. Charles and Ms. Brenda Scantlin.
4: Yes, Jazz absolutely.
0: Jazz Co. They introduced y'all.
3: The club did.
4: The club did.
0: Wow, Jazz Co.
4: Yes, we met in that club.
3: Wow.
4: And also there's some personal friends of ours.
0: Yeah.
4: You know, they really poured into our life with the marriage
3: yes.
4: thing, too. Mm-hmm. So we definitely
3: absolutely.
4: Want to shout out to them.
0: Yes. Yeah.
4: So, you know, with that being said, you know, we started out in the street life mm-hmm. when we met.
0: Mm-hmm.
4: And then our life, you know, we evolved and we, what, it was 1996.
0: Mm-hmm.
4: Our life shifted and we gave our life to Christ.
3: Yeah, it would be 1999.
4: 99.
3: Going into 2000.
4: Yeah, going into 2000. Yes. I'm thinking of something.
0: Wow.
4: You're absolutely right. And then it started from there. And,
0: yeah.
4: We started, you know, we got definitely involved in church and mm-hmm. you know just started doing our thing so and mm-hmm. as our relationship grew life started growing children started coming back to back
3: eight children later
4: we have yeah. eight kids
0: wow
4: yeah, six
0: Wait
4: girls two
0: yeah.
4: boys
3: six girls two boys five grandchildren
4: yes
0: I did not know
4: crazy.
0: Y'all had eight kids
4: yes
0: wow
4: yes all
0: y'all
4: of
0: y'all don't look
4: ages.
0: Like what y'all bring
4: thank you so I'm gonna let my wife tell the ages she gonna, yeah. yeah she's gonna talk
3: so,
4: about ages
3: 31, 30, 28, mm-hmm. 20. We have two 24-year-olds
0: mm-hmm. okay.
3: who are 11 months apart.
4: Right.
3: One of the 24-year-olds will be 25 uh-huh. on Tuesday.
4: Yeah, June 10th.
3: And 21 mm-hmm. and 15.
4: Our 15-year-old.
0: Wow.
4: Yes, yes. We have three that's married.
3: Oh, I missed
0: yeah.
3: one. Did I miss
0: him?
4: No, you didn't miss anyone.
3: Okay.
4: So we have to do a checklist.
0: Right.
4: We
0: I
4: have
0: get
4: to do
0: it.
4: A checklist.
0: Look, eight's a big number. Come
4: right.
0: on now.
4: You know,
0: that's
4: so,
0: a
4: great
0: bunch y'all got there.
3: I missed somebody. I did. So 31, 30, 29, 28. Two 24-year-olds.
0: Oh, you missed 29-year-old.
3: I did. 21 yeah,
0: okay.
3: and 15. My apologies,
4: yeah,
3: baby girl.
4: But, and that is Markel.
3: Yes,
4: yeah.
3: it is.
4: My daughter Markel. Yes.
0: Oh, wow.
4: You know, so, yeah, we put the TV up for a while, as they say. Say we weren't watching any TV. So we was having children.
3: Yeah.
0: Right.
4: You know, with that. But and also, both of us, we have the entrepreneur spirit, right?
0: Mm-hmm. Okay.
4: And one of our first business that we actually started is we have a clothing line for married couples. It's called Married Life Clothing.
0: Yes. You know what I remember y'all telling me about
3: yes.
0: that
3: mm-hmm.
0: when I first met y'all.
3: Yes.
4: Right.
0: And so are you still doing
4: yes.
0: that?
4: Yes. Yes.
0: Wow.
4: Yes.
0: Okay.
4: Yes.
0: Okay.
4: And actually back in 2020, we skyrocketed during the COVID when everything was shut down.
0: Mm-hmm.
4: We did because we have Married Life Entertainment and Married Life Music.
0: Okay.
4: And we shot one of our videos.
0: Uh-huh.
4: And that video went viral,
0: yes.
4: over 60 million views
0: yes.
4: back in 2020.
3: Yes.
0: Okay.
4: And it took off. It just uh-huh. skyrocketed from there. And so within that, we ran into some difficulties doing the whole thing. We were scammed. We had someone to tap into our social media, our website, and duplicated it all and actually selling. They wasn't selling. They were scamming
0: mm-hmm.
4: customers. And the customers thought it was us they was purchasing from, and it wasn't. So we went... Yeah, it was a hard time for us.
0: Wow,
3: yes.
0: What a lesson for an entrepreneur.
4: Listen, yeah,
0: wow. So wait a minute. When they were selling the music?
3: Well,
4: it was
3: the
4: music.
3: Clothing line. So
4: it
3: they
4: was the
3: duplicated
4: clothing.
3: Our
4: right,
3: website,
4: right.
3: Uh-huh. put one digit off,
4: mm-hmm.
0: Mm-hmm.
3: so you couldn't tell that it wasn't our
0: y'all.
4: Right.
0: Made it seem authentic.
3: Getting emails mm-hmm. from
0: yeah.
3: customers saying, hey, we didn't get our orders.
4: Right.
3: And we're like, okay, can you send us the order numbers? Like,
0: right.
3: this isn't what we, this isn't it.
0: Right. This isn't us.
3: And that's when we started realizing, well, somebody else is out there duplicating our website.
4: Right,
3: and
4: right,
3: there
4: right.
3: was there was nothing that we could do about it.
4: Mm-hmm. Right,
3: nothing
4: right,
3: at all
4: right.
3: because they were not in this country.
4: Right, right.
0: Oh,
4: right.
0: Wow.
4: Yeah. That's the outfit there.
0: That, that's the outfit.
4: Yeah,
0: oh, that is so cute. Yeah. I like this little dress.
3: Yeah.
0: Okay, and then the matching t-shirt for the fellas.
4: Right, yes. Right, right.
0: Okay. So, come through, married life.
4: Yeah, so we have, you know, the big clothing line with that. And so we done that, and then it evolved. So we continue. So let's get to the Purple Princess.
3: Yeah. Banana pudding and treat. Yes, how did that start?
4: Well, first, let's talk about the...
3: Shout out to Mr. Charles and Miss Brittany.
4: Right, let's start out with how my wife got the name the Purple Princess.
0: Okay. Yeah.
4: And it was from our doctors, our pastors, is Dr. James and Dr. Teresa White of Heritage Christian Center.
3: Yes, love them.
4: Yes. And so actually, Dr. Teresa, she gave my wife, because of course her favorite color is purple.
0: Right.
4: And she gave my wife the name. She started calling her the Purple Princess.
0: Aww.
4: And we took that. So moving on to my wife's a part of the line dance community.
0: Okay.
4: And every Friday, the last Friday of the month, they would have a line dance party.
0: Mm-hmm. So was this at the church?
3: No.
0: This was somewhere in the community.
3: This was Mr. Charles and Miss Brenda
0: Scantlin.
4: They have their own line dancing.
0: They sure do.
4: Right, yes. So it was a big community, and so, like I said, we was a part of that. So my wife would line dance, so they would bring, everyone would bring something.
3: It was a potluck. You would write down on Mondays, because our classes were on Monday, we would write down that Monday prior what you were bringing for the last Friday of the month. So no one would duplicate a dish.
0: Oh, gotcha. Mm-hmm. So they wanted to make sure that there was a varied array on the menu.
4: I got it.
3: And mine was banana pudding.
4: Banana pudding.
0: Okay.
4: Yeah. So, my wife, she would bring the banana pudding.
0: Yeah.
4: You know, as we go
3: in. In a pan.
4: In a quarter pan. So.
0: Yeah.
4: The first time they got it, you know, and we watched it, it was like, it went real quick.
0: Wow.
4: So everybody started talking about it. So the next month, we done it, you know, she made it, we done it again.
0: Yeah.
4: They would meet her at the door.
3: I had it in my hand, walked in the door, they took it out of my hand.
4: Right.
0: And all you did was just walk through the door.
4: That's it.
3: And
4: it was
3: that
4: gone.
3: Would be gone before everything else
4: would go.
0: Wow.
4: So, I watched that. I was like, okay. Third month, done it again, right?
0: Yeah.
4: All right. And I went to my wife. I said, you know what? All right, that's it. We're finna do something with this here. It's time for us to turn this into something.
0: Sure.
4: And the next month came. It was no game. We had a cooler.
3: No. Mm-hmm. No. Take that back. You said, don't take any the next month.
0: Mm-hmm.
3: Bring cookies from Publix and let them see. See what they say.
0: Uh-huh.
3: And they say, where's the pudding?
4: Oh.
3: How much was it? $25 a pan? $20 a pan? It was something like that.
4: Yeah.
3: Because there were tables of people that sat together.
0: Yeah.
3: Well, if you want a pan, you buy a pan for your table.
0: Uh-huh.
3: And that's how it started.
4: And
3: That's how it started.
4: Right. And so what we did, and then after that, we got the, we had you order the personal pans.
0: Mm-hmm.
4: And we got us a cooler.
0: Yeah.
4: And we packed that cooler up with pans. So, and then when we come back, it's like, okay. This is like, where's the pudding? Okay, and that cooler right there is for sale. And that's where it started.
0: And so people bought them.
3: Yep.
4: We created a demand
3: for it.
4: Yeah,
3: because literally how it started.
4: We created a demand for it.
0: You created
3: the
0: demand.
3: Banana pudding and treat started.
0: Wow, that is an incredible story.
3: Yeah. And it grew from there.
0: Yeah. And it grew from there. So you obviously... Had you been cooking, baking for a long time? Is it something that was passed on from mama or grandmama or whatever? How did you...
4: This is going to blow your mind.
0: How did you start making banana pudding and then to perfect it to the point that you created the demand?
3: It was all the Lord.
4: Yeah.
0: Wow.
3: Literally.
0: Yeah. Well, won't he do it, as they say?
3: Literally.
4: And all you know what's funny, though, Wanda P, with her... when she, I'm the tester.
0: Okay.
4: Right? You know,
0: okay.
4: And my wife, literally, she'll wake up with new ideas.
0: Yeah.
4: Right. And she said, honey, I want to try something. Mm-hmm. I want you to try it. Now, with me, with our relationship, you know, we straightforward with each other. I wouldn't tell her that's good and knowing it's not good.
0: Right.
4: That's not right. I'll be, doing disservice to my wife.
0: Right. Yeah.
4: So, but when she started making it, and I was like, oh, yeah, that's it. Uh-huh. That's a winner.
0: Uh-huh.
4: Put that on the roster.
0: Yeah.
4: Turn that, you know, we start selling. But
0: yeah,
4: this young lady hands is so creative and mm-hmm. is so blessed and anointed. Anything that she makes concerning our dessert business is
0: yeah.
4: it's mind blowing to me.
0: Yeah.
4: And
0: sure.
4: I get excited
0: yeah.
4: when she tell me she has a honey, I have a new idea. I want to uh-huh. try something. That,
0: uh-huh.
4: And I mean it's just it's amazing. It's amazing.
3: Yeah.
4: And
3: yeah, but it's literally from the Lord.
4: Yeah.
3: Like I would wake
4: mm-hmm.
3: up mm-hmm. and have to write things down,
4: right.
3: ingredients down.
4: Right.
3: We would go to the store,
4: yeah. mm-hmm.
3: get those ingredients.
4: Mm-hmm.
3: I'd come back home, make it, and say, can you try that?
4: Yeah.
0: And
4: yeah.
0: now, you got 8 kids. I know
3: yes.
0: you had some of them children testing.
3: Yes. Oh,
4: absolutely. Absolutely. Oh, they're part of the team.
3: Yes.
4: So it's a family
3: right.
4: business, so uh-huh. they're tasters as well.
0: Right.
4: You know, so
0: right.
4: they're on the board. It's
0: right.
4: like, listen,
0: right.
4: we need y'all to taste this,
0: yeah.
4: and that,
0: yes.
4: you know, so.
0: Wow.
4: Yeah, absolutely.
0: Yep. That is amazing. So the idea of banana pudding, was mm-hmm. it one that you just said, you know what, I want to make some banana pudding? Or was it an idea that just was inspired by the Lord that
3: yeah.
0: day?
3: So literally, when
0: yeah.
3: it was that Monday
0: mm-hmm.
3: before the line dance party
0: mm-hmm.
3: and I looked at the list
0: mm-hmm.
3: and I said, oh, dessert, banana pudding. Literally first time
0: just
3: ever
0: like
3: making
0: that. And
3: yeah.
0: that was your
3: that
0: first
3: was
0: time
3: first time,
4: first
3: ever,
4: time
3: making.
4: Ever making
3: wow. first time
0: Lord
4: blow me
3: first
4: away
3: time. Yeah.
0: That is mind blowing
3: mm-hmm. literally
0: and
3: yeah.
0: How long ago was that?
3: That was 2018.
0: 2018.
3: Yes.
0: So we're talking not that long ago.
3: Not at all.
4: No.
3: Not at all.
0: That is yeah. amazing because I can't remember what year I met y'all. It's been a couple of
4: yeah,
0: years.
4: Yeah, a couple of years.
3: Yes.
0: But wow.
4: So
0: yeah.
4: after that,
0: yeah.
4: once we started, so here's what we did. I
0: mm-hmm.
4: said, We as we started the business, we mm-hmm. would take it, you know, of course, to the line dance, start selling mm-hmm. to them.
0: Yeah.
4: And then I hit the streets with it.
0: Yep. Yeah.
4: We started
0: okay.
4: making sample cups.
0: Yeah.
4: We had friends of ours who had owned food trucks at the time.
0: Yeah.
4: And so
0: gotcha.
4: We would take it to them and let him was like, oh, man, we love it. Bring us this many pans.
3: Shout out to Mr. Cherry.
4: Yeah, so shout out to Mr. Cherry, the red truck.
3: Oh,
4: he
3: was the first.
4: Yes.
3: He was
4: the first one to carry it. Yep.
0: Uh-huh.
4: He was the first one to carry it.
0: Yeah.
4: And then we went from there and we just hit the streets and just started getting it out there. And then
0: wow.
4: we was, you know, also in the promotion business.
0: Sure.
4: So, and that's how we started getting into the concerts, doing concerts.
0: Gotcha,
4: yeah.
0: gotcha. Very good.
4: Mm-hmm.
0: And when we come back, I want to pick back up on that point. Just how things have been for you all as entrepreneurs,
4: okay.
0: you know, doing this business. But before we leave, those are who are listening, I'm talking to the Kirklands
4: mm-hmm.
0: Of the Purple Princes. They're in a contest, a national contest called Favorite Chef.
4: Mm-hmm.
0: And they need our votes. They need our support
4: absolutely.
0: Right now. Just
4: yes.
0: go to yes. favechef.com, favchef.com. Look up Tori Kirkland or
4: mm-hmm.
0: look up Purple Princess.
4: Mm-hmm.
0: You'll find it.
4: Yes.
0: And make sure you go and vote for them because
3: yes.
0: they could win $25,000,
3: yes.
0: a TV appearance,
4: yes.
0: and some more stuff
3: yes.
0: representing Duval.
4: Yes.
0: So
4: Duval.
0: Let's support them, y'all, all right?
3: Thank you.
0: And we will be back with more of the Kirklands on Front Page Jacksonville.
6: 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Settle down, class. Hey, it's your Soul School Sunday professor, Sean Knight, right here on Hot 106.5. 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
0: Okay, we are back with Tori and Marvin Kirkland of the Purple Princess. Let me just say this. They are, if you're just tuning in, they are in a national contest called Favorite Chef. You can go to favechef.com. Just look up the Purple Princess or Tori Kirkland. Vote for them. It don't cost you nothing but a little bit of time. They could win $25,000. They can appear in a magazine and on a TV show with Carla Hall. We're going to talk more in depth about that a little later. But I want to pick back up on, we were talking about how y'all started and how the demand for Purple Princess banana flavored treats were created, that demand created, and then you got with some people who had a food truck and started selling from that food truck. What other kinds of things did you all do when it comes to, you know, getting the treats out there and all of that?
1: Okay. Well, like you said, that, you know, we was part of a promotion, being in promote, promotion, the entertainment business. And we said, I told my wife, I said, this is one of our, we can go down this lane here. Let's get it out to celebrities and things like that. So
0: good, great idea.
1: Right. So as we started doing concerts, some friends of ours, we would end up catering for the artists in the back.
0: Right.
1: Right. So, and as we start doing that, we'll do our setup and artists will come in. It's just not artists, the production team at the arenas, at the venue, whatever venue we was
0: the
1: at.
0: The radio people.
1: Right. So, you know, as they come in, so, you know, that's how the excitement of, you know, the people come in and they was tasting it and it went from there. And that's how the name, I mean, people, our name was getting out there. People was talking, man, the Purple Princess.
2: And promoters would, when they knew they were coming to our city, this was before we started traveling. When they knew they were coming to our city, they'd reach out to us.
0: They would request y'all.
1: Are
2: y'all free? You know, you're available this date. Absolutely. We'll be there. And of course, the pudding, it grew quickly from just pudding to, the next stage was cookies and then popcorn. And the then it grew from there. Ice cream.
0: Wait a minute, I ain't know y'all had ice cream. That must be something new.
2: We literally have about 40 desserts.
1: Listen, and one of the
0: little few that I named at the beginning of the time.
2: We have popsicles.
1: We have banana pudding waffle cones.
0: Wait a minute.
1: Oh my goodness. I'm sure I might pull a picture up.
2: But the newest one is our water ice, our Philly water ice. That's the newest addition to the
1: Listen, this young lady, she made rolls. She made a dessert
2: banana pudding
1: taco.
2: Yes.
1: Listen, I know this is going to sound crazy. It's a, told me this here, when she mentioned that, she said, honey, I'm going to try banana pudding. She said, a taco. And I'm like, I'm saying to myself, okay, sweetie. Okay. but a taco. But here's the thing. I didn't shoot it down.
0: Right.
1: But my antennas went up. I was like, wow, okay.
0: Because
1: I know my wife, you know, she come up with ideas. I said, I was really intrigued. I was like, okay. The next morning, when I got down, because she had to freeze it and, you know, I had to go through the process. When I bit into that, when I saw it, I was like, wow. I bit into that thing, I just threw it down. I said, that's it. That is it. It was. And that became my, I said, listen, certain things she can't make overnight.
2: Because
1: I'd
2: be
1: in the kitchen.
2: There in the morning.
1: I go downstairs in the kitchen, it'd be calling me. Them desserts be calling me. So I said, I'm going to try that again. Let me taste it just a little bit. I don't think I really got the full gist of it. So, but also, we will say this as for entrepreneurs, right?
0: Sure.
1: When you have a business, especially with, you know, goods, food, it's a lot of times you have to give it away free.
0: You do.
2: We did that in the beginning.
1: I mean, even with concerts and shows.
2: We would do it at no charge.
1: You have to plant your flag.
2: Now things have changed.
1: Absolutely. Once again, we created a demand for ourselves. You know, but the thing, the journey was, okay, let's, and I told my wife, all right, we're doing it for free. The show is free. Let them know, listen, we'll do this.
2: And we're feeding like 300 people. people.
1: Oh yeah,
2: for free.
1: Oh yeah. But that's the thing though.
0: Right.
1: But you have to have that.
2: They quickly notice, hey, we need y'all.
1: Yeah.
0: Exactly. And that's why when certain people come to town, they contact you and say, hey, we're doing come on.
1: Because of we created that demand.
0: Yeah.
1: You know, for ourselves. So that's as an entrepreneur, you can't be scared to give things away. You have to.
0: Yeah.
1: You have to establish that so you can create a demand for yourself.
0: And I love that you said that. And I was gonna bring this up, and this is a good time to delve into a little bit of this conversation. Recently, we've seen the closure of two black-owned businesses, women-owned businesses.
2: Love you, Chef Love. Love you, Clarissa. Yes.
0: Exactly.
2: Yes, and
0: it breaks my heart.
2: Selfie Showroom. Love you both.
0: Yeah. It breaks my heart. But I think you all are an example. Not that you don't have your struggles, I'm sure.
2: Right.
1: Ooh, yes.
0: Because I know entrepreneurship ain't nothing but a notion.
2: Right.
0: Especially when you're doing this on your own and on your own dime.
2: Right.
0: But I think what I like about you all, and if there are some small businesses and entrepreneurs out there, I think you all are a good example of how to reach out. Because it's just like, has it been about 2 years since we met?
2: Yes. Mm-hmm.
0: And y'all reached out or however, and y'all came to the station walking down the hall with all these passing out trout treats.
2: Yes,
0: I was like, wait a minute
2: We did. We hit every room.
0: Yep. You sure did. You sure did.
2: Yes.
0: And because of that, that is why part of the reason why you're here today and part of the reason why you've had a relationship with the station.
1: Right.
2: It's all about relationships.
0: It's all about relationships because a lot of times you may not have the money to advertise.
2: Right.
0: But, you know, sometimes there is a certain level of sacrifice.
1: Oh yes,
0: this is part of your sacrifice. You all reaching out, giving stuff away. Or hey, get with my advice would be get with an account executive at a radio station and say, hey, all I have is 300, 500, can we do something to get your name out there? You know, there are what you just have to get your name out there. Because once you create something, just like it costs to create and all that labor, you have to put the same effort behind marketing your business. And that's what a lot of entrepreneurs don't, you know, small businesses don't realize. The marketing.
2: To your point, okay, this is what we did back in the beginning.
0: Yeah.
2: There was a content creator, business owner out in New Orleans who was, it was her birthday that year in February.
0: Yeah.
2: And we saw that it was her birthday, and I told my husband, I said, I want us to send her some cookies and popcorn for her birthday. Found her address on her website because she has a business. Sent it to the business. Didn't ask for anything. Just sent it for a birthday.
0: Yeah.
2: She posted it.
1: Yeah.
2: It went viral.
1: Yeah.
2: Literally went viral.
1: Yeah. Yeah. And we can actually say who it was.
2: It was her name is Judy. Jessica, she's Kaleidoscope hair products. She's married to DeBrat.
0: Oh, my goodness.
2: So and from that, we formed a relationship. We've spent time together. We've been to Atlanta plenty of times with them.
0: With them.
2: Yes, but all because of that one time.
1: Right, so watch this also. Let's speak about sacrifice. My wife, Google. Mary's sister.
0: Erica or Tina?
2: It was their sister.
1: Their sister. So her actually made a post say she was in Tampa and wanted something sweet.
2: She was in Orlando.
1: She was in Orlando. She mentioned, and my wife saw her post.
2: She just said, she posted on
0: a number of words.
2: She posted on Instagram. It was like 11 something that night. She said, I want something sweet. What should I get? I said,
1: my wife immediately, my wife told me, and she reached out to her and said, listen.
2: I messaged her on IG, said, hey, we got popcorn and cookies. send me the address. We're on the way. We responded the next morning.
1: We drove to Orlando. We got up, went and got us a rental car, and drove to Orlando. For some cookies and popcorn.
0: Very good.
1: For free.
2: Didn't ask for anything. No charge.
1: But this is what I'm saying about, we're talking about sacrifice.
0: Right.
1: You have to be willing to sacrifice, because then the Bible is like, man, y'all driving all that way to deliver a pack of cookies and popcorn.
2: For someone you've never met.
1: We never met her. And guess what? That started a relationship.
2: And she immediately went to social media.
1: Went to social media and posted it out there.
2: Yeah, and woke up the next morning. I don't even remember how many orders we had.
1: Right. And it's about that sacrifice.
0: Yeah.
1: And we'll also say to this, as entrepreneurs, especially as couples, when you recognize a gift in one of your spouse, if your spouse, if it's not you with the gift, and like my wife, I recognize that banana pudding was something serious. We're going to turn this into something.
0: Right.
1: And what it is you stay motivating and encouraging one another.
0: Right.
1: You have to.
0: Right.
1: I took that banana pudding, that pan she made. I said, okay, when I say we hit the streets, we hit the streets with it.
0: Yeah.
1: You know, and it's a lot of sacrifice. Mm-hmm. And broke days, a lot of those broke days.
0: But
1: that's the journey. You going on that journey, that's the sacrifice you make. It pays off at the end. You know, but you have to stay with it. Right. Now, I will say this. I told my wife, I said, I'm going to have to stop telling everyone, because one of my gifts is I can recognize, if you have a bottle of water and it's good and I taste, immediately my brain start, I can see that. You can turn that in. And what I had to do is I had to stop telling everyone we see a meet, man, you should turn this in. I had to stop doing that.
2: Everyone's not an entrepreneur.
1: Everybody entrepreneurship is not for everyone.
0: Yeah, true.
1: Let's back off of that, because you're going to have your hard time.
0: Right.
1: But I promise you, it pays off in the end. It pays off. It pays off. And then also, you're creating something that makes people happy.
0: That's where I get my joy.
1: She loves it.
2: Yeah. That's where I get my joy. You don't have to buy anything.
1: Right. She want to see that smile on your face.
0: Right. When you're trying that treat. Because I like seeing the videos of people trying your stuff, and you ask them for, be honest.
1: Right.
0: This is good.
2: Yes.
0: Absolutely love that. So let me ask this for those around Jacksonville who have not had the pleasure to try your treats. How can they?
1: Absolutely.
2: Well, they can go to our website.
0: Okay.
2: Because we do, you can either order to have it shipped to you or you can order for a pickup. So order for pickup, you get, of course, the cold goods. If you order for ship, you just get the cookies and the popcorn.
1: Right.
2: So locals, all you need to do is just go to our website, which is the purpleprincessbananatreats.com.
0: Okay.
2: And we have everything listed there.
1: Right.
2: Or all of our social medias, you can just hit us up.
1: Yeah, we want to point you guys out. Let's go first to our social media.
2: Yeah.
1: So you guys, Instagram, Facebook, TikTok, we all over that.
0: Yeah. Okay.
1: And so they can go there and check us out and see the, you know, see what kind of action, what kind of motion that we have going on.
0: Right.
1: And that's what we like to tell. Even now, I'm going to share this with you.
0: Mm-hmm.
1: We've created a nighttime dessert guy, and that's myself, right?
0: Mm-hmm.
1: So why? Yeah, you look, he's like,
0: I'm looking like, what does that mean?
1: So at night, I hit the streets and go to different gas stations, whatever, open, different businesses.
2: You know, like Love's gas station.
1: Right.
2: All the truckers are there.
1: So we've created a relationship up at Love's gas station with the employees, the truckers.
0: Yeah.
1: And it's late at night. I'm talking about from 10, 11, 12 o'clock at night.
0: Yeah.
1: And we'll do that. Well, actually, since my wife, I'll do that. I'm in the streets at night. So I'll be the one to do that to like 12, 30, 1 o'clock in the morning. And people like, wow, see, nobody don't think of us at this time of night.
0: I was going to say that. I love your forward thinking.
1: Right.
0: I love your practical thinking.
1: Right.
0: I love your thinking.
1: Thanks.
0: You're really...
1: We're innovative with it.
0: Yeah, that's so simple.
1: Yeah, it is. Right,
0: yeah.
1: Right.
0: And now next, y'all need to be rolling up at Bucky's.
1: Yeah. Oh, listen. But wait a minute. Now, we have a daughter.
0: Uh-huh.
1: We have a daughter that goes, she's in Daytona at Bethune.
0: Uh-huh.
1: So we've go through Bucky's and of course, we don't go inside because, of you course. Know, with that. But we've right. caught some, you know, people out there, with, you know, with desserts. And mm-hmm. yeah. we hit college campus, you know, and shout out to Bethune Grill. They love us. And they sell banana pudding.
0: They sell banana pudding, but they buy ours.
1: For them personally.
2: Yes,
1: they buy ours for personal consumption. I love it. Very good.
0: Well, as long as they buy it. Very good. We are okay with that. Wow. Well, you know, you are really giving us just an educational sacrifice and innovation. Just basic thinking about your product and who it can serve and where it could serve. That is so neat, which is why y'all are part of this favorite chef contest. It is a national contest. Y'all go and let's vote for the Purple Princess. This contest is going on right now. Go to favechef.com and just look up Tori Kirkland or look up the Purple Princess. It's there. And of course, they're representing Duval, but we need to help them to make it to the next level so that they can win. And we're going to talk more about specifically about this this contest coming up. So you are listening to Front Page Jacksonville. I'm Wanda P. Stick around. We'll be back.
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0: Right.
1: Or so, they can go to our social media platforms.
0: Yeah.
1: Because we have the link where it's take them straight there to
0: absolutely
1: vote. So they don't have to search. Yeah. So,
2: if you're on Facebook, go to the Purple Princess Banana Pudding and Treats. If you're on Instagram, the Purple Princess _ Banana Treats. Mm-hmm. TikTok, the Purple Princess Banana Pudding and Treats. All of the links for the contest are right there. Right.
0: Okay. Right. Very good. And we're going to share that as well on our social media. I went and voted earlier.
1: Thank you.
0: I sure did. But I want to talk about, we've been talking about a number of things. Mm-hmm. We've talked about your start, you all, your marriage, and how it blossomed and how entrepreneurship just kind of blossomed in your marriage. We've talked about that entrepreneurship journey. I hope I said that right. You know, and then now we're at this point where this contest, how did it come about for y'all?
1: Okay. My wife, she goes.
2: I love food competition shows.
0: Yeah.
2: Love all of them. But about 2 months ago, I just woke up with the desire for us to go on a food competition show.
0: Wow.
2: Just literally, so I Googled
0: unbeknown
2: it.
0: Unbeknown to you.
2: Yes. Mm-hmm. And so I just Googled it. And I said, you know, I just Googled food competitions.
0: Mm-hmm.
2: And this was the first one that came up.
0: Yeah.
2: And it gave, you know, the requirements and how to fill out the information. Filled it out.
0: Yeah.
2: Left it alone. Went on about my day.
0: Mm-hmm.
2: And about 2 weeks later, got a text and an email saying that we had been selected.
1: Yes.
2: It's like, what?
1: Yeah. And it's thousands
2: of
1: people.
2: Literally, it's people from literally all over the country. Yeah. There are thousands of applicants that try out every year. Yep. But this was our first time ever hearing, first year ever hearing about the Favorite Chef. It's been going on for about 6-7 years.
0: Okay.
2: It's the James Beard Foundation is the creator of the competition.
0: Mm.
2: And when we were chosen, it's like, oh, wow.
1: Yeah.
0: That is amazing.
1: Right.
0: That's amazing.
1: First time.
2: Yes.
0: Congratulations on that, y'all.
2: First time.
0: That is, that is
1: shout
0: awesome.
1: Shout out to my wife being inspired like that, waking up and going out there, you know, and that's, you know, that's this young lady's gift, and I'm so proud of her. And you know, she excites me.
0: Yeah,
1: her mind excites me.
0: Yeah,
1: you know, how she thinks, and you know, so it's, you know, it's amazing. It's beautiful to see.
0: Yeah,
2: so that's how
0: definitely.
2: That's how we, you know, got entered into it,
1: and was selected.
0: Oh, that is
1: now it's
0: great.
1: Time for Duval to make us that winner.
0: Let's bring home Duval. So talk to us about like what we need to do and how it works.
2: Okay, so this one is one of these very simple, which that's what we believe. It's very simple. Because all you need to do is vote.
1: Mm-hmm. Yeah.
2: That's it. That's all you need to do is vote. There are 9 rounds.
0: Mm-hmm.
2: This is the first round.
0: Okay.
2: It's every 10 days.
0: Mm-hmm.
2: So you vote once a day.
0: Yeah.
2: Those are the free votes. There are paid votes. And you know what?
0: Mm-hmm.
2: Side note.
1: Yes.
2: Thank you all to the ones who have paid.
1: Have spent their money to vote.
0: It's a beautiful thing.
2: Literally
0: thank y'all.
2: Have paid money. Because if you pay like $25, that's 25 votes. There are people who pay $10 for 10 votes.
0: Yeah.
1: It goes up to $250.
2: Yes, 250
1: votes.
2: And just to see people do that for us. Oh, thank you all. That is so, so kind.
0: Yeah. And now you said a foundation created this. So the money, I guess, will go to the foundation.
2: It goes to the James Beard Foundation.
1: So
2: they have a lot of, they go to food deserts in different cities and build different supermarkets and different food things for the food deserts in the different cities.
0: I love that.
2: Yes. Yeah. So it's a great, great cause.
0: Yeah. Yes.
2: So it's 9 rounds. Mm-hmm. This is the first round. It goes from June the 1st to June the 11th.
0: Okay.
2: And the winner, so it's in different groups.
0: Yeah.
2: The top person in that group advances mm-hmm. on to the next round.
0: Okay, now right now I'm looking at the website. It says that you're currently second in the
1: yes.
0: group.
1: Yes.
2: And do you know we started out at
1: 17.
2: At 17.
0: Oh, really?
1: Yes.
0: Oh,
1: yes.
0: Yay.
1: 17th place and we're in second.
0: Okay, very
2: and now
0: good.
2: We moved up to second.
0: Very good.
1: Yes.
0: So, yes, so we need to advance you to that one, next

0: level.
1: Yes. Okay. Yes.
2: So
1: yeah.
2: then okay. it goes to the next round, and it yeah. goes all the way through to the beginning of August.
1: Okay.
2: And the winner is chosen at the end of August. Mm-hmm. The winner, which will be the Purple Princess Banana Pudding and Treats.
1: Yes, we're going to speak it in the atmosphere.
2: It. Yes.
1: Y'all pray.
2: Of course.
1: Let's touch and agree.
0: That's yes. it. That's yes. it. That's
2: in
0: it.
2: In Jesus' name. Right. The winner gets $25,000. Mm-hmm. The magazine is called Taste of Home. You get okay. a two-page editorial oh, about nice. The business. Yes, nice. Which is amazing because it reaches, this one is global. The yeah. Taste of Home is global.
1: Gotcha.
2: And then you get a segment with Chef Carla Hall on her TV show called Chewed Up.
1: I love Chef Carla Hall.
2: Yes.
1: She love her.
2: So amazing.
1: Now, yeah. folks that are listening, you know Carla Hall, the yes. kind of tall, thin, gray black hair. Woman with yes. the gray hair.
2: You know, she was a model.
1: She's, I did not know, and she wears career. The glasses, yes. yeah. colorful yeah. glasses yeah. Yes. all yes. the time. Yes. I did not know Carla Hall was a model.
2: She was a model. That's how what? She, yes, that's where she got her start.
1: Okay.
2: Yes.
1: Mm-hmm. That's but amazing. Yes.
2: So you, we,
1: you'll be a
2: that.
1: Part of her show.
2: Yes, it's out in
1: that's
2: New York.
1: Awesome.
2: And then, mm-hmm. yeah, you get the title of yeah. Favorite Chef.
1: Favorite Chef.
2: Yes.
1: I love it. Yes. I love it. Again, Duval, we can go to the Purple Princess
2: yes,
1: on
2: the
1: all
2: Purple
1: the
2: Princess
1: social.
2: Banana Pudding and Treats.
1: There you
2: yeah,
1: go.
2: Yeah, just even if you Google it.
1: Yeah.
2: All of our social media handles will come up if you Google the Purple Princess Banana Pudding and Treats.
1: Yeah. And then you can yeah. and then you can find the link to vote there. Now, is yes. this the taco
0: that's,
1: you're
0: no,
1: showing?
0: That's the banana pudding.
1: The waffle cone.
0: Yes.
1: Wow, that looks so so good.
0: It is.
1: I didn't
0: it
1: know
0: is.
1: Y'all were doing these.
2: Yes.
0: Yes.
1: Oh
0: yes.
1: my we got, goodness.
0: We're gonna bring you some. We're
2: okay.
0: gonna bring
2: okay.
0: we
2: okay.
0: you
2: can do that.
1: And then
2: yes.
1: I'm gonna go and order since you know yes. folks can go because that's how we can support you,
2: yes.
1: you know, or patronize the business is by placing an order.
2: Yes. Yes.
1: So
2: yes.
1: I
2: absolutely.
1: Will definitely place absolutely. An order
2: thank
1: as
2: you.
1: Well.
2: Yes.
1: And
2: thank
1: that
2: you.
1: Is the Purple Princess Banana
2: Treats.com. Yes.
1: That's it. The Purple PrincessBananaTreats.com is
2: yes.
1: how you can just patronize the business.
2: Yes,
1: and
2: absolutely.
1: You have 40, I did not realize y'all had
2: so many.
1: 40
0: oh,
1: treats.
0: Yes. Yes. Only some
1: Jesus.
0: We're able to bring out.
1: Right.
0: You know, but it's, yeah, we have a lot.
1: Okay.
0: A lot.
1: But
0: we
1: then there are some, if they're ordered, they can be delivered or picked
0: right.
1: up.
2: Yes.
0: Right.
1: I can
0: right.
1: pick
0: mm-hmm.
1: up.
0: Yes.
2: yes.
0: Yes.
1: Like that waffle
0: yeah,
1: cut.
0: Yes.
1: Yeah, all
0: yes.
1: right, I got you.
0: Yes, that is
1: you.
0: Something for the soul right there.
2: Yes, yes,
0: that
2: yes,
0: is
2: yes.
0: something for the soul.
1: Oh, my goodness,
2: yes. So
1: yeah.
2: back to voting. So mm-hmm. you can vote free votes. We are not asking anyone to spend any money.
0: Right, right.
1: And we get to vote for free once
2: you
1: a day.
0: Yes.
2: Once
0: there
2: a day,
0: yes.
2: yes.
0: Mm-hmm.
2: But
0: right.
2: the mm-hmm. we want to remind you every day. To vote,
0: yes. vote
2: every day.
0: Yeah. Free yes. votes every day. It doesn't cost you anything.
2: It doesn't
1: right.
2: cost
1: yeah.
2: anything but just to click the button
0: yes.
2: and say
0: yeah.
2: yes.
0: Mm-hmm. Yeah, look at it like this here.
2: Mm-hmm.
0: You know, we're Duval, and Duval
1: yeah.
0: is our family, and y'all look at us as y'all family.
1: Right.
0: So listen, we
1: right.
0: support family. You
1: yes.
0: know, so Duval, we need to bring this home to
2: yes.
0: represent us, Duval
1: right.
0: family.
2: Yes.
1: That's right.
2: Yes.
1: That's
0: absolutely.
1: Right. We want to represent Duval
0: yes.
1: and let Purple Princess reign supreme
0: yes,
1: in
0: absolutely.
1: This contest.
0: Absolutely.
1: So
2: yes.
1: yeah. Yeah.
0: Absolutely.
1: Thank you for that breakdown
2: yes.
1: Of how the process works and
2: yes.
1: all that. It must be exciting for you all. Just it's taking your business to another level. Of course, you've, you know, connected with celebrities. I think I
0: yes.
1: saw the videos of you guys with Patty.
0: Yes.
1: I think what yeah,
2: yes.
1: yeah, because
2: yes.
1: they were
2: yes.
1: here
0: yes.
1: last
0: yes.
1: weekend.
0: Yes.
1: You know,
0: Con,
1: with the Four Queens contest.
2: Yes.
1: Yep,
2: yes.
1: yeah. Well, yeah, and I was backstage
2: what?
1: And had
2: what?
1: Some of them Purple Princess treats too. But
0: yes.
1: anyway.
0: As you talking
1: yeah.
0: about it, she have mm-hmm. you had our banana pudding cinnamon rolls?
2: I did have cinnamon rolls. She
1: I
2: hadn't
1: did,
2: had cinnamon
1: I haven't
2: rolls.
1: Had the cinnamon rolls.
0: So the reason why I said that because
1: yeah.
0: we actually with Kay Michelle,
1: mm-hmm.
0: we've driven to Atlanta
2: Miami.
0: And Miami
2: mm-hmm.
0: to take her sit because she would call
2: She'll
0: us
2: call
0: and say,
2: hey.
0: "Listen, I need some cinnamon rolls, a banana
1: really?
0: Pudding."
1: Really?
0: Yes,
1: yes.
0: We've taken it to a condo in Miami and we've
1: wow.
0: taken it to her spot in Atlanta.
2: Yes.
0: So that's another dessert we didn't. Our banana pudding cinnamon rolls.
1: Oh
2: yes.
1: my goodness!
0: We got you.
1: Yeah.
0: Yes, we got
1: and
0: you.
1: So what other thing? Because you said 40 things. Yeah. What are some of the other things?
2: Whatever dessert you would think of, we've made it into a banana pudding base.
1: Oh my god.
2: Literally.
0: And it goes well. It's not it's not overthinking.
1: Ooh,
0: it.
1: Yes. Let me throw one at you.
2: Mm-hmm.
1: So I happen to love peanut butter.
2: Okay.
1: So have y'all ever made a peanut butter banana flavored dessert?
2: Pudding.
1: Really? Mm-hmm. Yep. Peanut butter and banana
2: pudding. And put the Reese's in it.
0: The Reese's cup, the Reese's banana pudding cup.
1: Yeah.
0: Yeah, the Reese's banana pudding cup sure did.
1: Okay.
0: Yeah, because we'll do candy cups.
2: We have like 12 flavors of pudding.
0: Yeah, we do the candy cups where you might have a Hershey's. Or a Snickers banana pudding candy cup.
2: The Reese's paired with the peanut butter.
0: Yeah, peanut butter. So, and that's really, really good. Yes. So, yeah, different flavors. So, we get excited talking about it. It's like Forrest Gump when he was the bubble gum.
2: Yes.
0: Right. Bubble gum shrimp.
1: Exactly. And then you guys, every time I see y'all, you all are adorned in your Purple Princess gear.
0: Right, absolutely.
1: So, y'all sell the gear?
2: We have been asked that question.
1: Y'all said, you know what?
2: Because we get that question a lot. It's coming. Because we get asked that so much.
1: Yeah.
2: Literally.
1: I believe it.
0: We've had people.
2: Pause. Mm-hmm. Shaka Khan. Mm-hmm. Case in point.
1: Who was here last Sunday?
2: Yeah. She said, I want that, but I want it in red.
1: Yeah. she wants your t-shirt.
2: I want it in red, and
0: this is a part of marketing.
1: Absolutely.
0: You know, so I've even had people like, we walk in different restaurants or stores like that, you know, Walmart for instance, and the guy was like, you wear that all the time. You wear that every day. This is before the guy knew it was our dessert bin. He was like,
1: right.
0: You know, you wear that every day.
1: Right.
0: And I had it, so I stopped. I told him, I said, well, listen.
1: Now that's funny.
0: I said, just like you have your Walmart uniform on your vest, I said, this is my uniform.
1: Yeah,
0: you know, so you're going to see me in it every single day.
1: Yeah.
0: You know, unless if I'm not working, you know, we're not doing the banana pudding and treats, you know, then we get in our married life gear. But this is a part, you have to market yourself.
1: Yeah.
0: You know, so. So people going to stop and ask, hey, what's that about? That? Oh, glad you asked.
2: And that opens the door.
0: Yeah, we're going to go in this cooler and let me show you what this represents.
1: Right.
0: This is our banana and it's by sales strategy. Yes.
1: Right.
0: You know, so.
1: And then especially seeing the two of you together in this gear is already going to, you know,
2: it's
1: have
2: like,
1: people wondering
2: and
1: want to ask. Yeah, exactly.
0: Yesterday we was we did River City yesterday.
1: Oh, okay.
0: Right, and Tommy Davidson was there.
2: Shout out to Tommy Davidson.
1: Okay, and he
0: said he was, when we was in a green room, when we was getting out of our vehicle, he was already sitting in his vehicle, which we didn't know.
1: Yeah.
0: And in the green room, he said, yeah, I was watching y'all as y'all got out y'all vehicle.
1: Mm-hmm.
0: And I saw y'all, and he was like,
1: wow.
0: He said, wow, look at them.
1: Yeah.
2: They're doing it together.
0: You know, and
1: he said,
0: he sat and just watched. And he was like, wow. Mm-hmm. You know, and that's how the conversation started, you know, about that. So, to your point, you know, people, you know, it's a conversation starter.
1: It is. Wonderful. Mm-hmm. That is so great. And Tommy Davidson, such a nice guy. He's really been here to the studio several years, but just a nice man.
0: He opened the door for us. He told us something. You know, he's at the Comedy Zone.
1: Yeah.
0: He told us yesterday. He said, what are y'all doing tonight?
1: Uh-huh.
0: We was like, what's going on? He said, I want y'all to come to the Comedy Zone and set up y'all stuff.
2: And sell. At the Comedy Zone where he has no jurisdiction to sell.
0: And you know we don't supposed to sell in
2: because
0: the place
2: they sell food.
0: And desserts.
2: Mm-hmm. Yes. Right.
0: So last night we went in, you know, to get a layout, to spot the land, and they was like, his people mentioned that, and he was like, the lady was like, we don't use. She said, well, he was like, well, no, Tommy Davidson said for them to do that. She was like, okay, well, I'll let it go this weekend.
1: And that's
0: beautiful. Isn't that amazing? Yeah.
1: That is amazing.
0: Open the door up for like that for us to set up for that.
1: To sell.
0: Yes. To sell.
1: All right. And I hope y'all made a deal. Very good.
0: That's
1: awesome.
0: Yes.
1: That is awesome. Congratulate. Did he shout y'all out over the mic?
0: Oh, he will this weekend.
1: Oh, very good.
0: Because we didn't sell last night. I just went in, you know, to kind of check out everything.
1: Yeah.
0: But tonight, this guy is really. He not only did that, mm-hmm. he called up a chef that what? He's over what?
2: The St. Louis Chefs
0: Convention.
2: Convention.
0: And tied us into that.
1: Really?
0: Yeah. So, yeah.
1: So y'all yes. get to go up mm-hmm. there and do your
0: yes.
1: thing.
0: Yes. yes. Absolutely.
1: I love it. I yes. love it. I love it.
2: God is amazing.
1: Yes. Yeah, amazing. Yes. Tori and Marvin Kirkland, the Purple Princess. Yes. Tell us once again how we can vote in the Favorite Chef contest. Duval, you can vote for free every yes. day until every day. June 11th.
2: Well, yes. every day. Actually, when we... Because we will go on to the next round.
1: We know you're going to make
2: just
1: the next round.
2: Just vote every day until it's over.
1: Right, right.
2: Vote every day.
1: Right.
2: Until it's over.
1: That's right. That's right. Favechef.com. Yes. Favechef.com.
2: Yes.
1: And just look for the Purple Princess. Or you can go to their social media, yes. Purple Princess Banana Treats.
2: Yes.
1: Mm-hmm. Okay.
2: The mm-hmm. website is the Purple Princess Banana Treats.com. Mm-hmm. Facebook, the Purple Princess Banana Pudding and Treats. Instagram is the Purple Princess _ Banana Treats.
1: All right.
2: Yeah. Yes.
1: Thank y'all again, and we wish you well.
2: Thank you so much.
1: Once yes. this, you know, you make these rounds mm-hmm. and make it to August and all that,
2: yes.
1: we got to have another conversation.
0: Absolutely.
1: Talk about the journey, because this will indeed yes. be a journey yes. all its own.
2: Duval,
1: yes.
2: We got this.
1: Yes,
2: got this.
1: Yes. yes, for yes. sure,
0: we
1: for
0: say
1: sure.
0: Thank you so
2: thank
0: much
2: you all in advance.
0: For
1: allowing
0: us this opportunity
1: yes. yeah,
0: to come
1: absolutely.
0: On your show and feature us. It's amazing.
1: Absolutely.
0: People don't have to be nice to you.
1: Yeah.
0: You have been more than nice to us. We thank
1: yeah.
0: you so much.
1: Because you all have been more than nice to me and yes, to us
0: you.
1: Here at this station. So
2: yes,
1: thank you as well.
2: Yes,
1: and it is,
2: yes,
1: of course, my pleasure
2: yes.
1: As well. So thank y'all.
0: Yes,
2: ma'am.
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0: Sunday morning inspiration right here on the Soul of Duval, Hot 106.5. Good morning to you on this first Sunday in the month of June. Can you believe we're here already? Unbelievable. Half of the year is almost gone. All right, everybody. I am Wanda P. And let me thank you for tuning in to Front Page Jacksonville from 6 to 8. Hope you enjoyed today's conversation. And now that you have the information, it is time for the inspiration with Sunday Morning Inspiration. And we've got more for you. So stick around. Gonna be here with you until noon.
1: All right, fam, let's get straight to the good part.

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Now, that's an oldie but a goodie, a classic from Yolanda Adams, Through the Storm. It's Sunday Morning Inspiration on Hot 106.5, The Soul of Duval. Thank you so much for being with us. I'm Wanda P. here with you until noon. Here's Vashawn Mitchell with Joy.

0: Sunday morning inspiration on Hot 106.5, the soul of Duval and Juan P. Here with you until noon. 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
1: Second Peter 1:3 tells us that God has given us everything that we need for life and godliness through our knowledge of Him. 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

Yes, thank you, Jesus. 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I'm Wanda P. here with you until noon. And coming up next hour, I've got some stellar awards news for you. 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

0: 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And of course, we are home of DD in the morning. Family, let me tell you what happened to me this week. Well, I tell you what, I'm going to tell you about it coming up. So stick around. 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It's Sunday morning inspiration on Hot 106.5.
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The music of Byron Cage on Sunday Morning Inspiration. I can't give up because he's keeping me alive. Hey, y'all, I'm Wanda P. And here with you until noon, family. The 41st Annual Stellar Awards is on the way. Gonna be Saturday, August 15th in Charlotte, North Carolina. Guess who the host is? Kirk Franklin. That's right. Kirk Franklin is the host of the 41st Annual Stellar Awards taping. Speaking of him, here he is with his latest Do It Again on Sunday Morning Inspiration, Hot 106.5.

0: Sunday morning inspiration on Hot 106.5, the soul of Duval, and home of Dee Dee in the morning. Hey, family, I'm Wanda P. And, of course, it's time to talk about what we're going to pray about for the next 7 days. This past week, we started the month off with praying for our men and boys. Let's continue to do so. They need our prayers. Plenty of men in your family, plenty of boys in your family. You can call each name out every day, really, for the rest of the month. Plenty of boys and men in your community, in your church, in this world, individually, that we could be praying for. So let's do that. And you know what? I think we'll do it throughout the rest of this month. Our men and our young men and our boys need our prayers more than ever. All right. So if you haven't joined us, if you didn't join us last week, hey, join us today and for the week ahead and just for the rest of the month. That's what we're going to do. That is what we're going to do. We're going to pray for our men and boys. So whenever your prayer time is, that's what we're remembering. All right. All right. It is Sunday morning inspiration on Hot 106.5. I'm Wanda P.
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0: Sunday morning inspiration on Hot 106.5 and Wanda P. We are home of Didi in the morning. Gonna be here with you until noon. Family, let me tell you about what happened to me this week. Early in the week, I was driving in. It was close to or just after 5 a.m. and a JTA bus passed me. And I happened to glance on the right-hand side of the bus and saw Hot 106.5's logo and the Didi in the Morning show, Didi's picture and the text and all of that. I was like, oh my God, I got all excited. Of course, the bus passed me, so I attempted to catch up to the bus and get on the left-hand side of the bus. And I did and started snapping pictures only to realize it was pitch black outside. Couldn't see nothing on those pictures. I got so excited. It was just so great seeing the Didi in the Morning and Hot 106.5 logos on that JTA bus. So if y'all see it and you can safely snap me a picture, do so and send it to me, Wanda, at hot1065fm.com. Stick around. 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

So last hour, I told you that Kirk Franklin is hosting the 41st annual Stellar Awards in Charlotte on August 15th. You know what occurred to me? Thinking about this song, Stomp, it would be great if there was a God's Property reunion at the Stellar Awards this year. It would be great. I'm planning to go, but we'll see. Anyway, here's Ja'Kalyn Carr with your Vigor on Sunday Morning Inspiration.

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Shout out to Sherry Jones Moffitt on the lead vocals of this Donald Lawrence and Tri-City Singers classic, Encourage Yourself. I'm Juana P. Sunday morning inspiration on the soul of Duval, Hot 106.5. Hey, family. Tennessee State University and Meharry Medical College, they have this seven-year accelerated doctor or dental program with the potential of a full-ride scholarship for Black males. 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Click on what's happening around our area. You'll see my picture on it. And the information is there for you. That same posting is also on the Hot 106.5 Duval Facebook page. Just scroll down till you see it, all right? All right. And in the words of Pastor Mike Jr., amen.

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Hezekiah Walker, Marvin Sapp, CeCe Winans, the Clark Sisters, and so many more. 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

0: Sunday morning inspiration on Hot 106.5, home of Dee Dee in the morning, and the soul of Duval. I'm wanting to be here with you until noon. Just a reminder, in case you missed it earlier, we talked about our 7-day prayer connection and what we're going to be praying about. Last week, we were praying for our men and boys. We're going to continue, all right? In fact, we're going to do it throughout the month, the rest of this month, because there are plenty of boys in our family we can pray for. We can name them each day, right? There are plenty of men in our families. We can name them each day. In our churches, in our communities, in our nation, those that we see on the front lines of leadership, those leaders that are right here in our communities and nationally as well, all right? So many men that we could be praying about, and we need to. They need our prayers now more than ever. Well, stick around. More Sunday morning inspiration is on the way. Before we get out of here, of course, we're going to bring you your verse of the day and more music right here on the Soul of Duval, Hot 106.5. I'm Wanda P.
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0: 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All right, so check that out. All right, here is your verse of the day. It is Proverbs 10:7. The name of the righteous is used in blessings, but the name of the wicked will rot.
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0: 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The Soul of Duval.

Welcome to Soul School Sunday. I'm your professor, Sean Knight, and it's brought to you by your local accident attorneys, Farrah and Farrah. 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

0: Oh, yeah, I'm getting my two-step on in the studio on Soul School Sunday on Hot 106.5. The Soul of Duval. I'm your professor, Sean Knight. 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We'll be playing some classics from him. Also, we're celebrating fatherhood with our third annual Daddy-Daughter Dance. Girl dads, fathers, father figures, this is our day where we celebrate fatherhood with the Hot 106.5 family and our sister station, Power 106.1. 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

You're at Soul School Sunday on Howard 65, the soul of Duval. I'm your professor, Sean Knight. And Earth, Wind, and Fire's documentary has made it to HBO Max. We'll talk about that in 10 minutes right here on Howard 65, the soul of Duval.

0: like that one? Yeah, so did I. You're inside Soul School Sunday on Hot 106.5, the Soul of Duval. I am your professor, Sean Knight. 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

Power 6.5 is the soul of Duval. Welcome to Soul School Sunday. 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

0: can hang out with Shelby for the 90s at 9 tomorrow. 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You're at Sad Soul School Sunday. I'm your professor, Sean Knight. And Father's Day is right around the corner. 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All right, class, pencils down. It's time for your pop quiz. 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
0: Job well done, class. And speaking of Aretha Franklin, we got music from her on the way. Also, Bobby Brown. It's a Soul School Sunday with your professor, Sean Knight, on Hot 106.5, the Soul of Duval.
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Another but old school vibes like a Sunday fun day on Hot 106.5, the soul of Duval. All right, it's your professor, Sean Knight. 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Well, last Sunday, we had a whole vibe with the Four Queens at ViStar Veterans Memorial Arena, and Patti LaBelle said she had no clue that their 1974 hit Lady Marmalade was about this. 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

0: can definitely catch a vibe too on your Sunday fun day. It's Soul School Sunday on Hot 106.5, the Soul of Duval. I'm your professor, Sean Knight. And tomorrow after Didi in the morning, hang out with my big sister, JoJo. She will have 90 minutes of commercial-free R&B for you while you're at work. Make sure you tap in with her and let her know her little brother, Sean Knight, sent you right here on Hot 106.5. And the Four Queens was in town last weekend. Patti LaBelle, Chaka Khan, Gladys Knight, and Stephanie Mills. Well, Patti LaBelle revealed on Angie Martinez's IRL podcast that the group LaBelle had no clue that their 1974 hit Lady Marmalade was about this.
1: So the open, the hey sister, go sister, soul sister, go sister. What is a soul sister? What is the meaning of a soul sister to you?
2: Well, in this particular song, well, she's a hooker.
1: Mm-hmm.
2: And voulez-vous coucher avec moi means will you sleep with me tonight? Mm-hmm. When we recorded the song, we had no clue what it was about until the song came out and was selling and doing really well. And we got some complaints from nuns. Nuns were having a moment with Patti LaBelle and the Bluebells singing. No, LaBelle. Uh-huh. That's when we were at LaBelle. Singing about Ladies of the Evening.
0: Well, apparently they don't care now because there was itchy, itchy, aye, aye, aye and all last week at Vostok Veterans Memorial Arena. Did y'all see that contest that they had at the end of the show? Man, look. It was a whole vibe, though. I had a great time. Even met Chaka Khan. However, coming up at 2 o'clock, we are going to shine a musical spotlight and talk about the life and legacy of Peebo Bryson, who passed away this past Tuesday. Right here with your professor, Sean Knight, on Soul School Sunday on Hot 106.5.
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This song was released in 1984, and it peaked at number 10 during the summer, and also 4 weeks at number 1. If ever you're in my arms again, one of my favorites from Peabo Bryson on Hot 106.5.

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I-1065 honors the legendary Peebo Bryson. 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

0: It was 1977 from the album Reaching from the Sky. Peebo Bryson, Feel the Fire on Soul School Sunday on Hot 106.5, The Soul of Duval. Something that you told me stayed in my head all night long. Look, let me tell you something. They don't make R&B like that no more. As we shine a musical spotlight on the legend Peebo Bryson, who passed away on Tuesday at the age of 75 following a stroke. His family made the announcement in a statement to TMZ and is known for his performances on Disney classics such as Beauty and the Beast with Celine Dion and A Whole New World with Regina Bell. He passed away peacefully, surrounded by his family at 5 p.m. Eastern Standard Time. Man, Peebo Bryson, if you had a Slow Jam Deluxe tape, Peebo Bryson had to be on it. Peebo Bryson just had all those classics. Had a chance to interview him back in the day. Very cool guy. He will definitely be missed, all right? It's our Soul School Sunday. We are keeping this party going with Earth, Wind, and Fire and Sheila E. and Prince, along with your professor, Sean Knight, on Soul School Sunday. We're Hot 106.5.
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You're on Sad Soul School Sunday on your Sunday Funday on High 106.5. The Soul of Duval. I am your professor, Sean Knight. And a legendary Hollywood actor for the culture received a star on the Hollywood Walk of Fame. I'll tell you who that person is in 10 minutes on High 106.5.

0: I'm your professor, Sean Knight, inside Soul School Sunday on Hot 106.5, the Soul of Duval. Morning sounds so much better with DeeDee. Let her jumpstart your morning bright and early at 6 a.m. And listen, Mom, Dad, I know the kiddos are out for summer vacation, but if you live in Duval County Public Schools, they are saying that registration is mandatory for all students who will be riding a bus, including both new and returning students in general education and ESE programs. Now, the final deadline for a guaranteed bus stop for the first day of school on August 10th is July 22nd. And for details, step-by-step instructions on how to register, you can go to your Focus account. That is a community reminder from your friends at Action News Jackson, of course, Hot 106.5. And a big congratulations are in order to actor Keith David, who received the 2,847 star on the Hollywood Walk of Fame in the category of motion pictures on Thursday.
1: I was a little boy raised, born in Harlem and raised in Corona, and I had a dream. And with the prayers and encouragement of my village, my family, my neighbors and teachers, I got to pursue that dream. What you're bearing witness to today is a man living his dream. Today is a great day.
0: In attendance was actress Lynn Whitfield, John Carpenter, and John C. McGinley. They served as guest speakers, and the Emmy Award-winning actor was honored for his work spanning decades in film, television, and theater. A big congratulations to him. As we get ready for your 3 o'clock, we have more of your timeless favorites coming from Surface and Teddy Pendergrass with yours truly, Sean Knight. I'm your professor at Soul School Sunday on Hot 106.5, the Soul of Duval.
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We're Hot 106.5, the soul of Duval. 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

0: with Chaka Khan, Stephanie Mills, Gladys Knight, and Patti LaBelle, the four queens at ViStar Veterans Memorial Arena on Soul School Sunday with Hot 106.5, the Soul of Duval. I am your professor, Sean Knight, and join us as we celebrate fatherhood with our third annual Daddy Daughter Dance. It's happening on June 20th. Tickets and more details are available right now on our website at hot1065fm.com. And if you are looking to get outside and enjoy the summer, Jacksonville Zoo and Botanical Gardens introduced a new endless summer pass that will give guests unlimited visits going on now through September 30th after purchasing a single day admission ticket. Now, this pass includes access to the zoo's animals, gardens, play areas, and splash ground, though some special attractions and discounts are excluded. Now, zoo officials say that this initiative will help families visit more often during the summer while also supporting conservation and animal care efforts. And the sales for the pass will end on September 7th. That is a community reminder from your friends at Action News Jackson. Of course, Hot 106.5.
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6: Think about somebody getting hurt. Do you think about you getting in an accident or somebody causing an accident? 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Do you think that you should call somebody when you get into an accident? Do you think that you should call Top Dog Law? Do you think that you could be out of work for a long time? That you could be off your feet? Tell me what you think. I'll tell you one thing.

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0: 9th on Hopital 6-5, the soul of Duval. You're at Soul School Sunday, and 33 years ago today, Prince celebrated his birthday by doing this. We'll talk about it in 10 minutes on Hopital 6-5.
1: I want to dedicate this song to all the lovers tonight. And I expect that might be the

0: How about a 6'5"? The soul of Duval. You're inside Soul School Sunday with your professor, Sean Knight. And don't forget, our daddy-daughter dance is Father's Day weekend, June 20th. Fathers, we are celebrating fatherhood. 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It is going to sell out soon, so make sure that you don't hesitate. 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Okay, so class, it was 33 years ago today that Prince celebrated his birthday by doing this.
1: I had searched deep within my heart and spirit, and I wanted to make a change and move to a new plateau in my life. 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It sort of divorced me from the past and all the hang-ups that go along with it.
2: Why then did you choose the artist formerly known as?
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0: That felt so good. Whitney Houston inside Soul School Sunday. I'm your professor, Sean Knight. All right, so if you're loving this good vibe right here, hang out with Shelby tomorrow for the 90s at 9. It is powered by Beulah Aaron Plumbing. She will play all your 90s favorites from back in the day. And speaking of back in the day, I am so excited because a cartoon from back in the day in my time is now on a big screen. And I am talking about He-Man and Masters of the Universe.
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And don't forget, morning sounds so much better with Dee Dee. 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

0: 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You're inside Soul School Sunday. I'm your professor, Sean Knight. 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Your bestie, Barbie T, is up next, and we will talk tomorrow at 3 after my big sister, JoJo. 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
9: Tomorrow, some of us will wake up and it will be our last day on this earth. It will be unexpected and without warning. 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I'm John Morgan of Morgan & Morgan, and we represent many of these families. 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If you're at odds with a loved one, listen closely. 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
14: 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Tell me what you think.

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They chat. 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